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0: Well, we have to go back to back with Luke Combs, right? We brought you Ain't No Love in Oklahoma, and that is new country from Luke Combs called Be By You. It's a double down on Taste of Country Weekend. My name is Jess. Are you a fan of the show Duck Dynasty? Whether you watched the OG seasons or you're into the reboot since they have brought it back, I think one of the reasons why we love this show so much is that we love the Robertson family. They're a little over the top, and it is reality television, but I think at its core, we know that this family truly loves one another. And I think that's what makes the show so special. Also, they're very bold in their faith as well. In fact, Jace Robertson was on a podcast recently talking about how irate his father, Phil Robertson, was when he found out that they edited Jesus out of one of his prayers. Like, the name of Jesus, they took it out of the prayer. The television crew did, the producers, and he was not a fan of that. So he responded by praying for the television crew the next time he prayed on camera, like asking for them to see the light. He said the entire family, like, they're all, you know, heads are bowed, eyes are closed. They're listening to him pray. And then there was this pause, and then they all just started busting out laughing.
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0: Nance keeps me sane. We've got that in our song spotlight for you on Taste of Country Weekend. I'm going to turn things over to Evan, who's with you on Taste of Country Nights all week long. Hey, Evan, what you got coming up?
1: What's happening? It's Evan Paul with Taste of Country Nights. Now, I am like you probably. You got a couple kids you're about to send back to school. The price of all the school supplies is out of control. We're going to give you a chance at a $500 prepaid Visa gift card starting Monday night after 7 o'clock. It's called Hall Pass Cash as you attempt to get these kids back to school. Also, on Friday night, we're going to be hanging out with Lauren Elena. She'll be our guest co-host Friday night. So make sure you hang with us Monday through Friday, 7 p.m. to midnight while you're working the second shift or running some errands. 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

Hey, if you have an artist or a song that you don't think is getting enough time in the spotlight, would you send it to us on our Taste of Country app? Who knows? We might put it in our song spotlight. Like this one from Tyler Nance, Keeps Me Safe.

0: Taylor Nance keeps me sane. We've got that in our song spotlight for you on Taste of Country Weekend. I'm going to turn things over to Evan, who's with you on Taste of Country Nights all week long. Hey, Evan, what you got coming up?
1: What's happening? It's Evan Paul with Taste of Country Nights. Now, I am like you probably. You got a couple kids you're about to send back to school. The price of all the school supplies is out of control. We're going to give you a chance at a $500 prepaid Visa gift card starting Monday night after 7 o'clock. It's called Hall Pass Cash as you attempt to get these kids back to school. Also, on Friday night, we're going to be hanging out with Lauren Elena. 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So make sure you hang with us Monday through Friday, 7 p.m. to midnight while you're working the second shift or running some errands. 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

0: Question for you. Do you feel like something's missing in country music? That is Dustin Lynch. In fact, back-to-back Dustin Lynch for a double down with Small Town Boy and Stars Like Confetti. It's Jess, and this is Taste of Country Weekend. You know, Zach Tomp brought up something pretty interesting in an interview. He said one of the things that he misses and thinks that we are missing in country music are imperfections. Yes, I said imperfections. He said these days everything is quote unquote perfect, tuned, pocketed just right. And when you do that, you lose some of the soul. Some of the soul gets left behind in this pursuit of perfection. And honestly, I think I agree with him. You know, you want to hear something that is real and authentic, even if there's some quote unquote mistakes in it. You know what I mean? Certainly in this world of perfectly curated AI images.
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17: Come on, get in. 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

0: New country from Alexandra Kay. It's called Straight for the Heart. We put that one in our song spotlight for you on Taste of Country Weekend. And, you know, women in country music really having a moment. I mean, we think about, like, Lainey Wilson. She had her big blow-up in country music. And now Ella Langley is really stepping in, and she's having her moment as well. And then you look at, you know, like, Stella Lefty. You know, she's also having a moment. And it's really, I mean, it's great, and it's reassuring and wonderful to see these women doing so well, and even doing so well outside of country music. You talk about Ella Langley and even Stella Lefty. Right now, they are dominating on the Billboard Hot 100 Songs chart, which is an all-genre chart. And historically, it's been hard for any country artist to make waves on that list, to get a top 10, to get a number one. And Ella was holding on to that top spot as of late, but Stella Lefty, she's at number 3. She jumped into the top 10 and jumped to number 3, and I would not be surprised if that song Boston from Stella Lefty becomes a number 1.
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It's Taste of Country Weekend. A scary moment for Larry the Cable Guy recently. He was hospitalized with appendicitis, but he has since reassured fans that he's home recovering and he's doing just fine.

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0: The song is called Gary. It's from Steven Wilson Jr., and it's in our song spotlight on Taste of Country Weekend. Okay, Billy Dukes is here, and he's telling us what's now trending on our Taste of Country app. Hey, Billy, take it away.
1: It's been a pretty difficult year for Dolly Parton. Health issues have led to canceled engagements, and last week, her oldest remaining brother, Denver, died. He was 82 years old. Of the 12 Parton siblings, just 7 remain, 6 sisters and brother Bobby. Stella Lefty sings that song Boston, the I Like It When You're Nice to Me song. That lyric has gathered a ton of attention because, come on, shouldn't that be the bare minimum in a relationship?
2: There's something that really grabs you when somebody doesn't treat you so great. You know, which is actually like a terrible thing. And so I feel like when I met Vincent, like it was the first time that I felt like I wanted the PDA, I wanted all the night, like, you know what I mean? Like, it's such a different dynamic when somebody's actually good to you and treats you well.
1: Find more from the Taste of Country Nights interview with Stella Lefty when the full interview comes next Friday. Vincent, by the way, is fellow country newcomer Vincent Mason. And finally, Megan Maroney proves she's a woman of many talents. Talking to Cosmo, she was asked about hidden skills, and she ripped through the American Sign Language alphabet in about 4 seconds' time. Super impressive.
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0: Would you believe me if I told you Lainey Wilson had to talk her team out of releasing one of her songs? That is Phone Keys Wallet, part of a double down on Taste of Country Weekend. Before that was Wildflowers and Wild Horses. My name is Jazz. Thanks for tuning in to Taste of Country Weekend. Lainey, you know, she's an incredible songwriter, but she's also somebody with such a great sense of humor. And sometimes that bleeds into her music. She might want to be careful writing joke songs in the future because she wrote one that totally wasn't serious. But her team heard it and they were like, oh, we have to release it. Lainey was like, whoa, no. It was just a joke. I understand. We can have fun with our music, but this ain't it. This song ain't it. We don't know what the song was about or what it was called or anything like that. But she had to like bring her team back, like reel them in and say, we're not releasing this song. She's somebody that always has ideas coming her way. However, some good, some bad. She said she keeps a hook book in her phone, like song hooks that she just writes down. Her mom even called her one time to get in on this. And she's like, hey, I got a great idea for a song. It's very Carrie Underwood-esque, very Before He Cheats. But it's more along the lines of, I got a bat for that. Lainey was like, Mom, you need to stay in your lane.
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It's Taste of Country Weekend. It's time once again for our song spotlight. And this hour, we're shining it on Chase Matthew. Have you heard this one? It's called Holding It Down, and it's on Taste of Country Weekend.

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0: Do you know the basics of CPR? 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
2: when something increases, like your gas bill or your utilities, you've got nowhere to fall back on. There's no cushion in that budget. 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
3: 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I'm Marty Peterson.
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0: The first time Kira Newbury did CPR on a real person, there was little time to think about whether she felt ready. She was just 20 years old and was still in training at a level 1 trauma hospital in Boston. EMS had brought an elderly woman with no pulse into the emergency room. A stool was pulled up to the side of the bed and Newbury was told to climb on top and start compressions.
1: I just got to work. I began acting and I put my hands on her chest and I started compressions. And as I was doing them, I was singing to myself, Staying Alive by the Bee Gees. Up until that point, I had known what was going to happen when I did compressions. I had known that the ribs were going to break, that her sternum was going to break. But what I never expected was the feeling of that.
0: Newbury is a licensed emergency medical technician in Massachusetts and co-author of the book, The Saved Effect. Emergency medicine's been a part of her life from an early age. Her dad is a veteran firefighter and paramedic, and by 8 years old, Newbury was already certified in CPR, which stands for cardiopulmonary resuscitation. But doing chest compressions on a mannequin is far different than the real thing.
1: And in that moment, I knew that I was doing good compressions, that what I was feeling meant that I was doing my best to save her life. And so in the emergency room, we do 2 minutes of continuous compressions before we stop everything to feel for a pulse. And after those 2 minutes, I was very sweaty and I was shaking. But the attending felt for a pulse and he found one. And in that moment, the entire room took a deep breath, especially me. And I got off the stool. And everybody else, the nurses and the doctors, got right back to work. But it was as if the whole world was closing in on itself, just at me in that situation. So I stepped out of the room and I was reflecting on what I had just done. My trainer came over to me and she was like, that was so amazing. Like, you did so great. And everybody just moved on. And the attending came over to me, who's kind of the big dog at the hospital, came over to me and said, those were really great compressions. And I knew in that moment that what I had done was what I had been trained to do at that point. Yet when I looked down at my hands, I was still shaking. I was still out of breath and I was still really sweaty.
0: Newbury had helped save the woman's life through effective CPR. One thing people rarely talk about is just how physical and exhausting CPR is if you're doing it the right way. In cardiac arrest, the heart isn't pumping blood the way it should. And strong chest compressions help keep blood moving to the brain and other vital organs. The American Heart Association says more than 350,000 cardiac arrests happen outside of hospitals each year in the U.S., and about 90% are fatal. Most happen at home or in a private space, which means the person who needs CPR probably won't be a stranger. It could be your partner, your parent, or someone else you love. If you're ever in this situation, she breaks down what to do in the seconds after.
1: The number one step is to call 911. That is the first and pretty much the only thing that you really need to know. Because in most places, in most areas, the dispatcher will be able to give CPR instructions over the phone. Now, we shouldn't rely on that, but it is comforting to know that if you call 911, then hopefully you will be able to have somebody guide you through what you should be doing. Besides that, you should interlock your fingers with one hand over the other, and then you should place your hands over the sternum or the in between the nipple line, and you should press as hard as you can to compress the chest for up to 2 inches, and then you should decompress so that the chest kind of bounces back, and you should act in the sense that you should go for around 100 to 120 beats per minute. So we like to say staying alive. There's so many other songs that you can do it to, but now we teach continuous CPR. So pretty much just keep pressing and decompressing until help arrives.
0: The basics are simple, but they matter. Call 911, make sure the person is on their back on a firm flat surface, and place your hands in the center of the chest. Push hard and fast, about 2 inches deep, and keep doing compressions until paramedics arrive. Stayin' Alive by the Bee Gees is the classic CPR rhythm, but it's not the only one. The point is the tempo and not the song. Newbery says that while dispatchers can talk a caller through CPR in the moment, formal training or even watching some YouTube videos and practicing can make all the difference between life or death.
1: It's not about a badge. It's not about having a certification. It's not about having a title. It's about being educated and having that willingness to act. And that education can come from 3 minutes or 3 hours.
0: This confidence and training matters because emergencies can do something strange to a room. People look around and hope someone else will jump into action. This is often known as the bystander effect. Newbery says that hesitation is human, but it's also something training can help dampen. Another reason some people hesitate is because they still picture CPR to include mouth-to-mouth breathing. She says that's a dated recommendation.
1: The new studies that have come out have shown that the efficacy of constant continuous compressions is higher than administering 30 compressions and then 2 breaths. And a lot of that was being studied during a time where people didn't want to get communicable diseases and people were scared to do mouth to mouth. But a lot of the studies now and the science backing it up is showing that the higher rates of success come from continuous compressions.
0: Another tool listeners should know about is an AED or automated external defibrillator. These are the devices often seen in the hallways of public buildings, airports, schools, and libraries.
1: If you do find an AED and somebody does need it, then it's so easy to use in the sense that you open it up and you turn it on and it will deliver instructions as soon as it's turned on. So it's better to have somebody else doing compressions and somebody run to get an AED if it's nearby and then follow the instructions that it says. But however, if you're by yourself and there's no AED available, then continuous compressions will be the way to go.
0: And timing matters because with every minute that passes without CPR, a person's chance of survival drops by 10%. It's a skill you hope you never need to use, but if that moment comes, you know what steps to take. CPR training doesn't make someone a paramedic, but it can give you enough confidence to make a difference. To learn more about CPR training, AED use, and our guest, Kira Newbery, head to viewpointsradio.org. You can also check out Newbery's book, The Saved Effect, by visiting the website savedeffect.com. This segment was written by our executive producer, Amira Zavari. Our studio manager is Jay Silvers. I'm Gary Price.
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3: Before a household budget breaks, it usually bends. A little less in the weekly grocery card or roll over a few bills to the next month. These are the continuous calculations millions of Americans are making before they find themselves in real trouble. United for Alice, a national research initiative, has a name for this group. ALICE, which stands for Asset Limited, Income Constrained, and Employed. Its latest national data shows that about 41% of U.S. households are below the ALICE threshold. That's more than 54 million households that earn too much to be considered in poverty, but still don't have enough to meet basic living costs. Stephanie Hoops is the national director of United for ALICE. She says that ALICE people are often the ones who make daily life work for everyone else.
2: Many of the workers that we interact with and keep our families running and our economy churning along are ALICE. So the child care worker, the bank teller, the security guard, the delivery driver, the barista, folks that make our lives so much nicer and yet are struggling to support their own families. Many of us have been ALICE. For me, I've got ALICE children, young adults starting off in the work world, struggling to afford rent where their job is. So we all know ALICE, and yet often folks who are struggling feel that they've been forgotten or they're invisible.
3: The federal poverty level is still the line many programs use to decide who qualifies for help in America. As of this year, that line is still around $15,000 for a solo household and $33,000 for a family of four. Hoops says the formula behind that number comes from a very different version of American life.
2: With the latest data available, 12.5% of households are below that federal poverty level, about 16 million households. And that's based on a measure that was developed back when Lyndon Johnson needed a measure for the war on poverty. And at the time, there was an acceptance that food should be a third of your budget. So they calculated what it costs to feed a family of four. They multiplied that by three. And literally that number has been increased by the Consumer Price Index ever since.
3: Today, this formula from the early 1960s still shapes who gets help and who doesn't. But a modern household budget includes costs that weren't built into that original calculation. Things like a working phone, internet access, childcare, basic health insurance, and a reliable way to get to work. And this year, especially, gas and energy bills have become one of the clearest examples of how quickly a higher cost for a basic necessity can turn into a big problem. Federal inflation data from May 2026 show that energy costs are up more than 23% year over year. The price of gasoline has also risen by more than 40%. For a family with savings, that kind of jump is painful. For an Alice household, Hoops says it can lead to a domino effect with no easy solution.
2: So when something increases, like your gas bill or your utilities, you've got nowhere to fall back on. There's no cushion in that budget. There's no savings. And so something else, you have to make a really tough choice. Do you eat less? Do you work less so your child care bill is less, but then you don't have the same income? Do you have to move somewhere further away from your job, but then your transportation costs increase? These are really tough positions for families to be in.
3: And the phrase household survival budget is intentional. It doesn't mean a comfortable life. It means rental housing, the most affordable child care a person can find, food at home, basic transportation, bare-bones health care coverage, and an old phone. There's no extra money for a vacation, new clothes, or an emergency savings fund. And that's where the conversation can get misleading. People often talk about financial struggle as if it's a personal failure. Spend less, work harder, find a better position. But Hoops says these are people doing the important, vital, full-time jobs we rely on.
2: We can see the job just doesn't pay enough to cover those costs. And it's important to see that that's across all industry sectors. Alice works in all parts of the economy. And so you might think, oh, there's no Alice workers in finance and insurance or professional services. And those rates are a little bit lower than, let's say, retail trade or a combination of food service. But Alice is everywhere in the economy. And so it's a pervasive structural challenge that we're facing.
3: This means a child care worker can be essential to another parent's job, but still doesn't make enough to cover their own rent. A delivery driver can keep businesses moving, but can still struggle with the cost of gas to get to work. A healthcare aide can help someone else age safely while worrying about how to pay their own medical bill. The Federal Reserve's latest household survey found that nearly 6 in 10 adults had at least one major unexpected expense last year. The most common was a major vehicle repair or replacement. For a family that needs a car to get to work, that's not just a repair bill, but a threat to the income that pays every other bill. Hoops adds that older Americans are falling into this precarious position at an alarming rate. The most recent data show that seniors ages 65 and older are the fastest growing group in Alice.
2: Today in the U.S., half of senior households are below the Alice threshold. So this is across all states, all communities, and we are concerned about how this group is going to age, is going to need more health care, and where are they going to live? Not everybody can afford a nice retirement home. So what kind of housing units are going to be needed? What kind of health care and access to resources are going to be needed? And so, again, to challenge your listeners to focus on this group that's worked hard their whole lives. Many of them are still working, but are going to need help aging with dignity.
3: For older adults, the easy answers can sound especially hollow. Many are on fixed incomes, yet are facing higher housing, health care, and caregiving costs. So how can the average person help? Hoops says donations and volunteering are always good ways to give back in your community. However, if you're someone who runs a business or are in a leadership position, she urges you to step up and make a difference.
2: Think about your Alice employees. Think about the wages and benefits that you provide, but also think about things like scheduling and career development that can make a difference for Alice workers. Because you can improve productivity as well as reduce job turnover and increase employee engagement. So it can be a win-win. So employers have a role. We've seen community colleges can really make a difference. So think about if you are working at a community college, you probably have Alice students. What can you do to help reduce the cost of that program? Can you make it shorter? Can you offer it on the weekend or after hours so that Alice can work and attend? And then how can you connect those programs better to jobs that are going to pay more and have some career advancement?
3: She says other local systems can help too. She's worked with places like community colleges and local transit agencies that have built-in creative solutions to ease some of the burden.
2: We've worked with transit authorities and departments of transportation who are helping devise really local, not too expensive ways to get Alice to work or school or healthcare. So things like that can really help reduce cost in an Alice budget. And so I offer these examples to help folks think outside the box of ways that doing what you normally do, but keep Alice in mind, and you might be able to make a huge difference.
3: None of these solutions erase the cost of living crisis overnight, but they do reduce some of the pressure for a budget that's already stretched too thin. To learn more about United for Alice and our guest, Stephanie Hoops, head to viewpointsradio.org. You can also head to the website unitedforalice.org to find more information, helpful resources, and ways to get involved. This segment was written by our executive producer, Amira Zavery. Our studio manager is Jay Silvers. I'm Marty Peterson.
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16: This is Viewpoints Explained. I'm Ebony McMorris. When most of us think about corn, wheat, or soybeans, we think about food, bread, cereal, or something stacked on a grocery store shelf. But before that grain becomes something we buy, it has to be stored, moved, and cleaned out, and that work can be more dangerous than it looks. Purdue University's Agricultural Safety and Health Program reported that in 2024, there were 51 agricultural confined space accidents. 34 of them were tied to grain-related entrapments, and out of them all, 22 of these cases were fatal. You've probably never heard of grain-related entrapment, but it can happen on farms, at grain elevators, or in other storage facilities. From the outside, a large silo full of corn or soybeans may look still and stable, but when grain is being unloaded, it can shift fast. OSHA warns that flowing grain can act like quicksand, pulling a person under and burying them in just seconds. This happens because grain often flows out through an opening at the bottom of the bin, creating a force that can drag someone down if they're standing on top. In other cases, grain can form

0: explain for this week. More in a moment.
1: Welcome to Culture Crash, where we examine what's new and old in entertainment. Olivia Wilde made her directorial debut in 2019 with Booksmart, a fun, Superbad-adjacent coming-of-age comedy about two girls looking for a little mischief before heading off to college. Wilde followed it up by directing Don't Worry, Darling, a 1950s set suburban freakout that never quite pulled itself off despite a great leading performance from Florence Pugh. But with her third directorial effort, the new film The Invite, Olivia Wilde has put all the pieces together, delivering a hilarious, bewildering, wild ride of a film. The Invite stars Wilde herself, alongside Seth Rogen, Penelope Cruz, and Edward Norton, as two neighboring couples hanging out for the first time at a dinner party. What ensues is an awkward, tense, funny, and revealing look at love, sex, marriage, and what it means to age alongside someone else. The film is written by Will McCormick and Rashida Jones and is based on a 2020 Spanish film called The People Upstairs. In her movie, Wilde expertly stages what is virtually the entire thing in one single apartment. Lighting her camera and blocking set the stage for four powerhouse performances from four seasoned vets. Norton uses his sly charisma and smarmy oddball magnetism to great effect. Cruz is composed, sexy, smart, and cool. Rogan is knocking every line delivery out of the park, and Wilde herself dials the screwball comedy all the way up, using her facial reactions and nervous energy to keep the audience hooked. What it all amounts to is one of the most interesting and emotionally engaging films of 2026 so far, and it's also the theater-going experience that made me laugh the most I have in years. The Invite is Wilde's most stripped-down and successful film yet. I'm Evan Rook.
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0: We got some news about Bailey Zimmerman coming up with news out of Nashville. And this guy from Missouri actually wrote Rockin' a Hard Place, Zimmerman's number one song.
1: Really? It's Jacob Packworth. Here's his song, What Took You So Long, on Q98.5.
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1: I saw you going by, I had to say hello.

0: Getting all of our kin folks rolling on a Monday with Q98.5 before we get to news out of Nashville and everything you need to know before you go. It's Monday, August 3rd. It's National Grab Some Nuts Day.
1: Is it nuts to eat? Okay, I just feel like we need to clarify.
0: Yeah, that's right. Yeah, like peanuts and cashews. Okay. Not just walk by a coworker and grab a handful. That's not what we're saying. It's Big Forehead Day. Shining a light on an often overlooked body feature. I got a 6 head. Because when you're bald, you got probably an 8 head myself.
1: Yeah.
0: Clean Your Floors Day. Stop procrastinating. Clean, sweep, mop, scrub. Today's the day to do it. It's National Watermelon Day. I believe Skelly's has their fresh watermelon available now, possibly.
1: Or
0: I
1: know. Within, yeah, a couple days.
0: Have you tried my new viral sensation?
1: No.
0: Watermelon and Triscuit crackers. It is the absolute best summer treat. You get the crunchy and the salt of the Triscuit with the sweet and the juicy of the watermelon. Okay, I'm gonna bring some in. I want to have you, if you have not tried it yet, I want to see Zim's reaction when she has Triscuit crackers and watermelon. Try it. Let me know how it is.
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1: All right, so Bailey Zimmerman kind of had a rough year. Yeah. You think it's safe to say?
0: Well, he's had to cancel some shows because of, quote unquote, being under the weather. Some because he put on a show and drank too much.
1: Yeah, he's made a lot of apologies, and now he's had to make another one. He's actually been forced to cancel his entire international tour.
0: Whoa.
1: Now, there was probably like 10 dates or so, I think, that he canceled, and he posted a message and he said, "This was not an easy decision and it kills me to have to cancel because I know how excited everyone is, but right now I need to take this time to focus on important family matters."
0: Okay.
1: "Everything is okay. It's just my family needs my attention and that's what I've got to do."
0: Well, we've had him issue apologies several times the past year and a half. So we got your basic generic Bailey apology right now.
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4: 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Thanks for understanding. I love you guys. I'm so sorry. Love you. Bye."
0: All right. There we go. If you can want to read more about why he's canceling and what's going on, maybe is someone going on with his mom, maybe?
1: Grandma, isn't she still, isn't he very close with her?
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12: 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Age-wise, I'm in my late 60s. 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

0: Johnny V and Little Zim. I guess Lainey Wilson and her husband, Duck, he's still trying to learn the phone keys wallet dance, but he's getting pretty bold.
1: All right, let's go. You want to
2: see what you got, big boy?
1: I got this, man. All right, look.
2: And then we're going to speed it up. We're going
1: to see.
2: It's just
1: right here. Look. You ain't got to show me.
2: All right, go ahead. That was smooth. All right, but let's do it with a beat, And that's Jesus, That's Jesus. Oh, hold up.
1: See,
2: I'm watching you in the camera.
1: Yeah, it's here.
2: Jesus, here,
1: mama, here.
0: He's showing her now.
1: Look, I'm having a teacher.

0: Now.
1: But go fast now.
0: All right.
1: Jesus Jones, mama, my phone keys. Wild.
0: We gotta have actual music right here.
1: I am the music, bro.
2: She said, I am the music, bro.
3: Well, she said bro, but she was speaking.

So Happy You're Alive happens at 625. 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
1: All right, back to the dartboard. Find out who's going to share their story first. Right. Zim gets a 11, and I'm going to get a... Oh, I didn't. I hit the board, but didn't get any points.
2: So. All right.
1: Kick it off.
2: We're going to start in Florida. Two Florida business owners are accused of dumping 1,500 toxic mothballs on a beach because they didn't want birds nesting behind their hotel. Wildlife officers tracked them down the old-fashioned way by following a giant mothball purchase and cell phone data. Birds they're accused of targeting are already struggling, so now the guys are facing wildlife and littering charges. Moral of the story, if you're buying enough mothballs to fumigate the entire state of Florida, somebody's probably going to notice.
1: Oh, they should make them
2: yuck.
1: Have to live under like 1,000 seagulls.
2: Correct.
1: Like you have to lay under there for 6 hours, and just whatever happens, happens.
2: Mm-hmm.
1: All right. North Carolina couple apparently took relationship barbecue way too literally. Police say a 21-year-old woman stabbed her boyfriend, not with a knife, but with one of those giant roasting forks you used for hot dogs over a campfire.
2: Oh, man.
1: Authorities say she also punched him, left him with cuts to his arm and face. She's now facing assault and domestic violence charges. Moral of the story, if your date says, let's roast some hot dogs, maybe make sure they're talking about dinner and not you.
2: Yeah.
1: Help me with that.
2: Yeah.
1: But the Florida story always is our dummy. You know that.
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0: Sarah is joining us with us this morning. Sarah, have you played the Showbiz before?
2: I try to play every morning. Some days I'm good and some days I'm awful.
1: Well, hey, let's see. Okay. It's always when that timer's in your ear is when you kind of like, oh, this is rough. All
2: right, yes.
1: 30 seconds on the clock. If you don't know one of the answers, just say pass. We can always come back to it if we have time, and we'll make you a winner before you start your workday. All right, Zan, what's the first question?
0: What city does the movie The Hangover take place in?
2: Las Vegas.
1: Yes.
0: What is the name of Michael Jackson's iconic dance move?
2: The moonwalk.
0: Yep. Yes. Yep. What movie series features the character Freddy Krueger?
2: Pass.
0: What TV show did Charlie Sheen, Angus T. Jones, and John Cryer star in together?
2: Is that Two and a Half Men?
1: Yes.
2: Well, Two and a Half Men.
1: Okay, yes.
2: Two and a Half Men.
1: Close.
0: What is Maverick's real name in the movie Top Gun?
2: Ooh, I do not know that one.
1: Okay, and just ran out of time, but hey, good job.
0: Three out of five.
1: Nice. Okay, let's get back to ones we didn't get.
0: The movie series that features the character Freddy Krueger.
1: That's a Nightmare on Elm Street.
0: Correct.
1: Yes.
0: And Maverick's real name in the movie Top Gun.
1: His real name was Pete Mitchell.
0: Good job! I don't know why.
1: That just came to me. Well, hey, you're always a winner for playing the Showbiz Pop Quiz. We're going to send you to Festa Italiana and...
0: We're going to send you to the Boone County Fair and to see the Pro Rodeo.
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3: 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You sure?

0: Tucker Wetmore, brunette, Q98.5. It's the blonde and the bald guy, Johnny V, Little Zim, the Q Morning Crew.
1: I like that.
0: You have a good weekend?
1: Yeah. Did you?
0: Got through it? Well, somewhat. We'll give you our good, better, best of the weekend. 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

0: to win Flannel Jam, 4 tickets, going to play 6 in 30. We'll do that at 6:30 and at 8:30. 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
1: Bailey Zimmerman had to cancel a lot of shows.
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1: All right, so Bailey Zimmerman kind of had a rough year. You think it's safe to say?
2: Well, he's had to cancel some shows because of quote-unquote being under the weather, some because he put on a show and drank too much.
1: Yeah, he's made a lot of apologies, and now he's had to make another one. He's been forced to cancel his entire international tour.
2: Whoa.
1: Now, there was probably like 10 dates or so, I think, that he canceled, and he posted a message, and he said, "This was not an easy decision, and it kills me to have to cancel, because I know how excited everyone is, but right now I need to take this time to focus on important family matters.
2: Okay.
1: Everything is okay, it's just my family needs my attention, and that's what I've got to do."
2: Well, we've had him issue apologies several times the past year and a half, so we got your basic generic Bailey apology right now.
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4: 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I love you guys. 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Love you. Bye."
2: All right. There we go. 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
1: Grandma, isn't she still? 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

0: This is the Johnny V and Little Zim Children's Choir. All right. What local celebrity birthdays do we have? We're so happy you're alive. We do it around 6:25.
1: I know I'm behind, but I didn't get a chance to do this last week. And I wish my niece, Kinsley, a happy, happy 11th birthday.
0: Oh, 11 already.
1: It was her birthday last Friday on July 31st.
0: Happy birthday. Happy belated to you.
1: Also, happy birthday, let's see, to Bob Mahan celebrating today. And Tiffany K, congratulations and happy birthday.
0: So Sunday birthdays, Laurel Coakley, Todd Tipton, David Sens, Nick Broyles, and happy birthday today to Kelly Greeley, Stephanie Newman, Betty Avery, Candy Vines, Jennifer Hartline DeCamps, and Paul Johnson. Happy birthday. Did we miss anybody? Any friends, family members, co-workers that are celebrating on August 3rd? 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
1: And I'm Little Zim.
0: All right. Heather is going to take her shot at winning Flannel Jam 4 tickets. What do you got going on?
2: Work in my craft room.
0: What kind of crafts are you going to be into this week?
2: This weekend I'm going to be doing some sewing, tidying up the room so I can work on scrapbooks too.
0: Scrapbooking. Okay.
1: I should be tidying up my area as well. Yes.
0: See, now Zim has a bunch of projects because you just gave her the idea.
1: Yep.
0: Maybe your chance to play 6 and 30. If you get 6 and 30, you're going to Flannel Jam 4 coming up October 22nd at Hard Rock Live. Songs about partying, having fun, using every last weekend of the summer that we have left. So keep that in mind when you hear these songs. When you know,
2: okay.
0: If you know the song name or who's singing it, just yell it out. If you don't know who it is, say pass. We can always come back to it, okay?
2: Okay, sounds good.
0: 30 seconds. Zim's ready to go with the timer.
1: Correct.
0: Here is song one. Let's
2: back it on up. Luke Bryan.
0: Yep.
2: Kick the dust up.
0: Kick the dust up. Luke Bryan. There we go.
1: 28 seconds.
0: 28 seconds to get the next five. Song number two. Who's singing it or what's it called? We know how to work and we know how to play. We're from the country and we like
2: Hank it.
0: Okay. Timer?
1: 19 seconds.
0: Okay. Next one. 12, but I don't
2: care. It's 5 o'clock somewhere. Jimmy Buffett, 5 o'clock somewhere.
0: Yes, there we go. Jimmy Buffett and Alan Jackson, 5 o'clock somewhere.
2: Alan Jackson's the other one, yeah.
1: 11 seconds.
0: Next one. Finally.
2: Okay. Oh, my gosh.
1: Remember, you can say the title or the artist.
0: Yeah, what it's called or who's singing it. Okay, let's get to the next one. How much time we got, Zim?
1: 5 seconds.
0: 5 seconds. We can still make it happen. Still make it happen. Here we go. Singing along, both of the songs, rowdy friends, all
2: night long, good time. Is that one Hank Williams Jr.?
0: No.
1: There's the timer.
0: That was Alan Jackson, Good Time.
2: Oh, my gosh.
0: Okay, the other one we didn't get.
2: I know it, but I can't think of it.
0: I'm from the Country by Tracy Byrd was the name of that one. Finally Friday by George.

0: George Jones, finally Friday.
1: Man, you guys went old school again.
2: Blame Johnny.
3: Yeah, we can put that on me. But hey, you're still a winner for playing 6 and 30. We've got Boone County Fair tickets.
2: We got a pair of tickets to the fair and also a pair of tickets to check out the Pro Rodeo happening on Saturday night, August 15th.
1: Awesome. Thanks, guys.
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0: don't need to rub your eyes a little more. That's not sleepy dust. It's there's fog out there until about 9 a.m. this morning. Eventually going to get to 83, 59. A really great convenience for Rockford. Seems like it's going away, Zim.
1: It is going away, and I'm bummed.
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2: What was a really convenient way to get to your flight at O'Hare? Is this going to get ripped away from us? And it doesn't seem like it's for any really good reason.
1: Well, they're not giving us one, that's for sure. But what we're talking about is the American Airlines shuttle service from Rockford International Airport to O'Hare. Chicago-Rockford International Airport, I should say.
2: Right.
1: To O'Hare. So, you know, it was pretty awesome because maybe they weren't offering a flight you needed at the Rockford Airport, but American Airlines was. Well, you could go through TSA, do, you know, check your baggage, all that stuff.
2: You could park at the Rockford Airport.
1: Right, and then they'd get you to O'Hare, and then you get to skip the TSA and all that stuff.
2: You get right on the plane. Well,
1: it's going away. They're discontinuing the service less than a year after it started.
2: The last I heard, it seemed like just maybe a month and a half ago, was they were adding more buses because it was so popular. And I would, you know, I was going back and forth to Cubs games, I would see a lot of those buses back and forth. So I'm like, well, this is going to continue. It's people are using it. Why wouldn't they?
1: Yeah. So, I mean, the Rockford Airport said in June that since the start of the partnership, airport world ticket sales grew nearly 4% or 400%, excuse me, by February. So, I mean, I don't know. And then they're just like, nah. We're done. So the last day of the service is going to end on October 4th.
2: So if you have tickets past that on that shuttle service, I guess they're going to have refunds. They'll reach out to you on other ways to get back and forth, maybe?
1: And, I mean, someone did point out, well, Van Gilder still offers shuttle service. Yes, they do, but it's not the, you know, you get to skip the TSA and the checking your baggage and all that headache.
2: Yes, get you to the airport. It's, you know, great service, but you're right, less convenient.
1: Yes.
2: All right. You can find out more about when this is going to be discontinued, the shuttle service from Rockford, Chicago Rockford International Airport to O'Hare. All the details are inside the Q98.5 app.
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0: 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I'm Johnny B.
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0: 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Here's K.

0: weekend ended better than it started. That is for sure, Zim.
1: Okay, that's good.
0: We'll get to our
2: Doing Better Bet
0: of the weekend coming up after Corey Kent.

0: low this morning. Going to see some fog until around 9 a.m. Eventually going to get up to 83. 60 now, Q98.5 with Johnny V and Little Zim. It's time for our
1: Good Better Best
0: of the weekend.
2: Hey, you.
0: Oh, that's Coach of the Bears.
2: Oh.
0: Zim, we're going to have to do some trivia on our team here. What was your good of the weekend, Zim?
2: I don't know. I did a lot of work this weekend.
0: All right, didn't you get the dogs?
2: I got them trimmed up a little bit, well, yeah.
0: That's a good thing, to get them less hairy.
2: Yes. They were getting to the point where they were starting to get matted, so I'm like, okay, time for a haircut.
0: Your better of the weekend, you had a flat brat.
2: His mind's blown by brat patties. I prefer them.
0: Brats. I don't usually eat brats because of it's, you know, I don't know, the juice, and when it pops and it just squirts out, and a patty of a brat sounds like it would be easier to eat.
2: Yeah, it's like you're eating, you know, a hamburger.
0: You got,
2: but it tastes like a brat. We get them from Eichmann's all the time. Delicious.
0: You have less wiener issues with a patty.
2: You were just dying to say that.
0: Trying to get that in. And your best of the weekend, you're head first into fall, aren't you?
2: Well, yeah. I spent majority of my weekends, how lame I am, in my basement trying to figure out some laser issues. But I made a couple fall signs. I cut my first Christmas ornament of the season. So, yes.
0: Well, I know, but for what little business you have on the side, people order way ahead, so you got to be ready to roll.
2: Well, we do a lot of shows where I need to have, you know, stock ready.
0: Gotcha. Okay. See, my good of the weekend, well, it was the Cubs game on Friday because we got it in. I thought for sure with the way the rain looked, we may get a few innings in. We're going to drive all the way over and they're going to postpone it. Well, we got a full game, but they lost. It was kind of a boring game. 2-0. The Yankees won, and they won the series this weekend. Saturday, my better of the weekend was Saturday at Festa Italiana. I was honored to be the MC for the 47th Festa. We had Vince Amore out there with the rain. He was still put on a good show. And then the Stevie Nicks came out, and it was like the sun parted, or the sun came out, and there they were. And then the crowds just started to roll in.
2: That's awesome.
0: It turned out to be almost like a nice fall evening for Festa, for the Prince experience, too. So a good night for that. Great food. And then my best of the weekend, Sunday, went over to walk on Lake Michigan in Milwaukee. I had a craving for a Purple Door ice cream.
2: So you drove to Milwaukee.
0: Yeah, and got a walk in, and we had a good time over there. But I tried here. Purple Door ice cream always has a unique flavor of ice cream, and they had sunflower seed and honey. Sunflower
2: seed and
0: honey.
2: Was there sunflower seeds in it?
0: Little bits of sunflower, and it was like this salty, sweet.
2: So it was good?
0: It was, I mean, again, I like any ice cream, so, but I suggested to them they need watermelon and Triscuit. Watermelon and Triscuit flavored ice cream, I'm telling you.
2: Get this guy out of here, he's crazy.
0: Try the watermelon and Triscuits, I'm telling you, it will be your best. What was your good, better, best of the weekend?
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0: you got a Southwest flight out of Chicago Midway this morning, you might want to check your current flight status. There is a emergency response to a Southwest flight, Chicago Midway. It looks like it's something to do with the front landing gear, maybe.
1: Not good.
0: I don't know if that'll delay anything. It's giving you a heads up. 7:25, we're going to play the Showbiz Pop Quiz coming up around 7:45.

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0: A one and a two and a three. Take me out to the ball game. Take me out with the crowd. All these happy birthdays. I don't care if I ever get back. I will run up to the
1: Cubbies.
0: They don't win if you can. One, two, three. Catch me out of the old ball game.
1: And take a breath, coach. Q98.5. That was when Chicago Bears coach Mike Ditka did the seventh inning stretch at Wrigley Field. And I think that was the fastest seventh inning stretch singing ever. Didn't take a breath.
2: Didn't care to follow the music either, the rhythm. Like, what?
1: Hey, Coach Ditka can do that.
2: Yes.
1: Talking baseball here. And now, if you don't follow baseball, and again, this is the deal Zim and I have. When I'm talking about sports, I explain it to her like when she explains Disney stuff to me. I try to make it really simple. So the MLB trade deadline is at 5 o'clock tonight. So like the teams that are kind of out of the playoffs for this year, they're trading off some of their good players to get some prospects for maybe the upcoming season. So
2: I don't understand why this happens and the season's going on, but whatever.
1: That could be a reason why there may not be baseball next year. But so the player that everybody wanted, so he would probably be he would be like the Michael Jordan of baseball this year. Let's just say that. All right.
2: I get that.
1: Tariq Skubal, he's a pitcher from the Detroit Tigers. Everybody wanted this pitcher because they know if you get this guy, he can almost win every game he pitches. And I thought maybe the Milwaukee Brewers were going to get this guy. I'm like, oh, no, that's not good for the Cubs. But even worse, he goes to the Los Angeles Dodgers. This is the team they've won the World Series the past 2 years.
2: So that doesn't seem fair.
1: Again, another reason why there may be a lockout baseball next year. They may renegotiate the terms of how the players can be traded and how much they can be compensated. So if there's not an agreement, there may not be baseball next year. So, and the Cubs are supposed to have the All-Star game at Wrigley Field next year. Will that not happen if there's
2: a lot? Might not be baseball? Is that what you just said?
1: Yeah, there's actually been, this has happened before where there's been a strike.
2: Okay, I guess I...
1: And there's no games. They don't play. Or there's a shortened season because they come into agreement later on. So we'll keep our fingers crossed about that. But the latest in the trades for the Cubs and the White Sox. Cubs picked up a Toronto Blue Jays pitcher, Kevin Gausman. Good pitcher. Now, what's going to be interesting, the Cubs play the Toronto Blue Jays in about 3 or 4 days. Kevin Gausman might be pitching against the team he was just on. So it'd be interesting to see how we do against his old team. And then the White Sox picked up Luis Castillo from the Seattle Mariners. Great pitcher because the White Sox, they're on a playoff run, which was kind of unexpected but exciting for Chicago. Both teams to have playoff hopes coming up. Now, deadline again, 5 o'clock, so there could be some more news coming. If there is, we'll let you know.
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11: Good morning, everyone. Today we'll get up to high of 81 degrees under mostly sunny skies, dropping down to a low of 60 degrees under mostly clear skies. For tomorrow, getting up to high of 83 degrees with a low of 64 under partly cloudy skies. Yeah, with this news, First World Weather Center, I'm meteorologist Owen Zeiley on Rockford's number one for New Country.

0: 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All the fog should be burned off by 9 a.m. this morning. High today, 83. It's 61. 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
1: Here is the first question you need to answer today. What city do the Yankees play for?
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1: Just want to throw a little salt in your wounds. 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
0: Hey, Laurel is going to join us this morning. Have you ever been a Showbiz Pop Quiz champ before?
2: No, I wasn't. I didn't skip 5 out of 5 the last time.
1: Okay, well, let's make it happen today. Unless Zim is in a bad mood and she made these really incredibly hard, but
0: we'll find out.
1: Going to put 30 seconds on the timer. If you know the answer, yell it out. If you don't know it, say pass. We can always come back to it if we have time. Okay, here we go. Zim?
0: What city do the Yankees play for?
2: New York.
1: Yes.
0: What Disney mermaid princess uses a dingle hopper to comb her hair?
2: Ariel?
0: Yes. Yep. What country star was known as the Man in Black?
2: Johnny Cash?
0: Yes.
3: Yep.
0: What is the last name of the family in the Cosby Show?
2: Huxtables.
0: Good job.
3: Yep.
0: What Disney sports movie starring Emilio Estevez follows a team of young hockey players in Minneapolis?
2: Don't know that one.
1: Oh, good job.
0: Yes. 4 out of 5?
1: Almost a Showbiz Pop Quiz champion, but that's the best you've ever done. Laurel, the one you didn't get.
0: So the Disney sports movie starring Emilio Estevez about a young hockey player in Minneapolis
1: is The Mighty Ducks.
0: Mm-hmm.
1: I don't know if you've ever seen Mighty Ducks. Yes.
0: Yeah, from the 90s. We went way back on that one. But congratulations. We have a pair of passes for you to go to the Boone County Fair, including tickets to go check out the Pro Rodeo on Saturday, August 15th.
2: Okay.
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0: 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It's Q98.5 at 8:05. I'm Johnny V.
1: And I'm Little Jim.
0: I know. It's fall just around the corner. Back to school. We'll tell you how to win some money for back to school expenses coming up.

0: 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It's 8:11. What's the most expensive thing on your kids' school supply list? Zim, what is on your
1: girls? My oldest daughter needs a scientific calculator. That might be the most expensive thing.
0: Well, you can cover that with our hall pass cash.
1: For sure.
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0: play 6 and 30 coming up at 8:30. Give you a shot to win Flannel Jam 4 tickets. 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I'm Johnny V.
1: And I'm Little Zim.
0: Well, Mayor McNamara going to be stepping down at the end of this month with a new mayor just around the corner. Does that mean we may be able to eventually drive ATVs and side-by-sides on the streets of Rockford? Well, you know, I suggest that you put license plates on your four-wheelers. You know, if it's more taxes for the city, as long as you follow the rules of the road, what is the problem with driving a four-wheeler on the street?
1: So
0: People don't follow the rules. Well, people don't follow the rules in their cars when they drive.
1: That is true, too.
0: Should Rockford allow ATVs on city streets? Will said, I think side-by-side should be allowed. They do it like Wisconsin, where it's registered, insured, they have turn signals, horns, small license plate. Bradley said, it's not the machine that's the problem on the street. It's the operator. That is 100% it.
1: Mm-hmm.
0: Connie said, only if you have to buy license plates and insurance like the cars have to, then yes, you can drive an ATV on the street. That's what I'm saying. I lived out in Montana, city size of Rockford. You could drive side-by-sides, four-wheelers, dirt bikes on the street as long as you follow those rules of the road and you got insurance plates, you got turn signals, all that. Some people say no because of the noise of the four-wheelers and the side-by-side. Have you ever heard a Dodge Challenger going down Alpine Road? Oh, yeah. That's a lot less than a side-by-side. What do you think? Should they allow ATVs on city streets?
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1: This news just made my day.
0: All right, Zen, what you got?
1: Garth Brooks is coming to Chicago. Or you should say to Rosemont, the Allstate Arena.
0: Even closer to Rockford. What are the dates?
1: So he's going to be here September 11th and 12th. Two shows at this point. Tickets go on sale this

0: Garth Brooks coming to Rosemont All-State Arena. Just announced tickets go on sale this Friday, and he's doing two shows, Zim?
1: At this point, just two shows, yes.
0: Okay, but if we sell those out fast, he might add more.
1: He's been known to do that in the past.
0: All right, it's time to play 6 in 30. We play it around 6:30 and 8:30 every weekday. We're going to give you a chance to win Flannel Jam 4 tickets. And today, it's songs from movies that you have to identify. So what movie is this song from?

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What movie is that song from? 6 and 30. You could be going to Flannel Jam 4, 815-229-0985, or press the call us button on the Q98.5 app.

0: It's the game that makes the Midwest lose their mind.
1: Really?
0: Yes, it's 6:30 time on Q98.5. I'm Johnny V.
1: And I'm Little Zim.
0: We play it around 6:30 and 8:30 every weekday. Cindy's at work. She's going to take her shot at 6:30. What kind of work are you doing?
2: I am a personal caregiver.
0: Another one of our healthcare heroes, so thank you for what you do.
2: Thank you.
0: Yes. Well, we want to try to send you to Flannel Jam 4. It's coming up October 22nd.
2: Oh, I would love that.
0: Yeah, special guest Tyler White, who's on Love on the Spectrum. Plus, we're going to have a secret country performer, a secret classic rock performance, and you'll find out who those performers are that night when they walk out on stage. But it all benefits St. Jude Children's Research Hospital and the Easter Seals Autism Program.
2: Oh, that is awesome.
0: Now, Cindy, we're going to give you six songs from movies that you need to identify in 30 seconds today, okay?
2: Okay.
0: So when you hear this song,

0: You're going to yell out the movie that it's from, not who's singing it, not the name of the song necessarily, but the movie that these songs are famous from, okay?
1: Okay.
0: All right. If you don't know it, say pass. We can always come back to it, okay?
1: All righty.
0: All right, here we go. Zim, 30 seconds on the clock.
2: Got it.
0: Here we go. First one.
1: Pure Country.
0: Yes. Whoa. Pure Country. That's Heartland from George Strait. Good job.
2: 29 seconds.
0: Yeah, 29 seconds. Plenty of time to get these next five. Okay, what movie is this from?
1: Top Gun.
0: Woo! Here we go. Kenny Loggins, Danger Zone. Nice.
2: 25 seconds.
0: All right, plenty of time. Here is song number three. What movie is this from?
2: Pass?
1: Yeah.
0: Our pass. Come back to that.
2: 13 seconds.
0: Okay, 13 seconds. What movie is this from?
3: No.
1: Dirty Dancing.
0: Yes, there we go. Got it.
2: 9 seconds.
0: Two more to go. One to get back to. What movie is this from? Working nine to five.
2: You're gonna be mad. There's the time.
0: All right, well, we ran out of time. Okay, let's get back to the ones. Let's get back to the ones we didn't get here.
1: Tarzan?
2: No, Cars. From the movie Disney Cars. Yeah.
0: Cars.
1: Oh, Cars.
0: Yes. Okay. And then the other one that was. Working nine to five. That's the movie Nine to Five. Nine to Five is the name of the movie. Yep, that's also the name of the movie, Nine to Five.
2: Right.
0: Hey,
2: so good.
0: You're still a winner for playing 6 and 30.
2: We're going to set you up with 4 tickets to check out the Milwaukee County Zoo.
1: Oh, thank you. And my grandson will love that. I got a 4-month-old grandson.
0: Awesome.
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20: Good morning, everyone. Tonight we'll get up to high of 81 degrees under mostly sunny skies, dropping down to a low of 60 degrees under mostly clear skies. For tomorrow, getting up to high of 83 degrees with a low of 64 under partly cloudy skies. Now with this news, First World Weather Center, I'm meteorologist Owen Zile on Rockford's number one for New Country. 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

0: fly through your Monday with 30 minutes of continuous country. 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
1: All right, to decide who gets to share their story first, it's to the dartboard.
2: Here we
1: what
2: go.
1: What do you got?
2: Bruh.
3: Ooh.
2: Oh, missed the bullseye and got a two.
1: She had some confidence there. It was lining up for a bullseye. I got a double four, so I guess I'll kick her off today. So you've heard of having a bad hair day. This guy had a bad felony hair day.
2: Okay.
1: A man was flying into Spain from Colombia. He was busted trying to smuggle $34,000 worth of cocaine underneath his toupee.
2: Oh, okay.
1: I'm trying to picture. Police say he looked nervous, so they asked him to take off the wig, and sure enough, there was a brick of cocaine glued.
2: A brick
1: glued to his head. Glued right there to his lid.
2: How?
1: Imagine spending all that time worrying your hair might blow off in the wind when your biggest problem is what's under it. Police say smugglers never run out of crazy ideas, but this one definitely takes the hairpiece. Okay.
2: Yeah, it's like
1: I don't know how it looked like.
2: Exactly. I want to see what it looked like.
1: I want a photo.
2: All right, here's some more dumb. A guy is going viral after treating a fast food drive-thru like an ATM. Now, security video shows him reaching through the window, of the drive-thru, turning the key on the cash register, and helping himself to the money while employees were busy.
1: Wow.
2: Amazingly, it worked, so he came back for a second handful. That's when workers caught him and yelled until he gave at least some of the cash back before taking off. Police haven't said where it happened or if he was arrested. Apparently, this guy thought the drive-thru had been upgraded to a self-checkout. Why not?
1: Help yourself. I still think we got an international dummy today.
2: Yes.
1: Gluing coke to his head.
0: At least 30 minutes of continuous country every hour through the workday. It's coming up next on Q98.5.
2: Did you hit a point this weekend where you're like, you know what? My clothes don't fit right. I have no energy. Enough's enough. I need some help.
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1: Got Keith Urban coming up, Parmalee, Stella Lefty too, but right now it's Jason Aldean on Q98.5.

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1: I am so stoked, guys.
0: All right, if you haven't heard who's coming just up the road from Rockford, we'll give you all the details in about 10 minutes. 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

0: in Winnetka, Illinois, Stella Lefkowski. She's Stella Lefty on Q98.5, and she's a righty. She throws righty. Saw that throwing out the first pitch of the
1: Well, she didn't call herself Stella Lefty because she's left-handed. It's Lefkowski.
0: I got it. Johnny V.
1: And I'm Little Zim.
0: The best news you could ever get.
2: Chicago. He has played the most headlining shows in the history of Allstate Arena. Now he's returning there for the first time in 12 years.
0: Yep.
2: The Garth Brooks Blame It All on My Roots Arena Tour. The most explosive force in entertainment returns to Allstate Arena Friday, September 11th and Saturday, September 12th.
0: All right, that's two shows so far. Last time he was there, how many shows, Zim?
1: 11 in 2 weeks, essentially.
0: It was like a little residency just up the road from Rockford.
1: Because he kicked off this world tour, his comeback tour in 2014 at the Allstate Arena.
0: With 11 shows, okay.
1: Yes. So now,
0: almost exactly 12 years later.
1: The first show, he kicked out of retirement officially on September 4th, 2014. These shows are September 11th and 12th. So at first when he announced this new Blame It All on My Roots tour, I thought, where's the Chicago stop? Why isn't he starting it in Chicago? Well, I think we know why now. He wanted to come back almost exactly 12 years to the day.
0: He likes the nostalgia of it.
1: And I love you for it, Garth.
0: Tickets go on sale this Friday.
1: Correct.
0: Okay, now the two shows, and you know what he's been doing. Once those shows sell out immediately, then they add another show. Because this is Friday, Saturday, so they could add a Thursday. They could add a Sunday. They could add a matinee show or two. So it could get close to 6-7 shows.
1: I don't think you were going to get 11. But I do know, no matter how many ads, they're going to sell out fast. So
0: all right,
1: don't belly around.
0: Stay close to us for your chance to win tickets with Q98.5. What is the, if you just had only one Garth song, we're going to play one Garth song, what is the one you would want to hear? All right, you message us on the Q Facebook page. What is the best? You can only pick one Garth song of all time. I'm going to play my favorite.
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2: Rockford Weather. Good morning, everyone. Today we'll get up to high of 81 degrees under mostly sunny skies, dropping down to a low of 60 degrees under mostly clear skies. For tomorrow, getting up to high of 83 degrees with a low of 64 under partly cloudy skies. Yeah, with this news, First World Weather Center, I'm meteorologist Owen Zeiling. I'm Rockford's number one for New Country. Q.

0: Brooks bringing his rodeo to Rosemont Allstate Arena. Tickets go on sale this Friday for two shows, September 11th and 12th. That's just two shows for now. Last time he was here.
1: I mean, we're not promising, but that's how Garth rolls, right?
0: He wants to make sure everybody sees the shows. And then he's taping everything.
1: Yeah, he's going to be recording every show on this tour to make a new live album.
0: Can't wait for that. Here's the song you're saying is the best ever from Garth. Luke.

0: This is dog country right now with our cute dog of the day with Myers Canine Colony and Myers Tales of Farm. His name is Tucker, but they mostly call him Tucker Butt.
1: Tucker Butt. I like it.
0: Tucker Butt is the sweetest dog ever. His friends, favorite friends are a family of four sloths that he takes everywhere. I would think so.
1: Okay.
0: He really listens when you talk to him, and I know he understands. He's a very good listener. Oh, no, Tucker Butt. Yeah, or do you just talk to him like Tucker Butt? You can't be serious with a name like Tucker Butt.
1: No.
0: But if you want to see what old Tucker Butt looks like, open up the Q98.5 Facebook and nominate the wet nose in your life to be our next Q Dog of the Day with Myers Canine Colony and Myers Tails Up Farm. 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

0: Q98.5. That's Lauren, Elena, and Chase Matthew, all my exes. 948. I'm Johnny V.
1: And I'm Little Zim.
0: Q Morning Crew back tomorrow, 5 a.m. More chances to win Flannel Jam 4 tickets. We got tickets to the county fairs, which means back to school not far away. And we're in August already.
1: That's crazy.
0: Zim's already printing off Christmas ornaments, getting ready for her season. So, you know, it's just around the corner. But you have a chance to win some back-to-school bucks. Our hall pass cash, $500. 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

0: 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And as my father-in-law would say, let's get after it. 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

downtown. Your lipstick stained every coffee cup that I got in this house. 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

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It's Jess. 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

0: 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Well, back in the day, Taylor Swift was a country artist. That is, I knew it, I knew you. Hey, it's Jas, I'm on the job with you. Millennials remember that Taylor Swift, don't we? I have a list of demands because I do feel like she is working on a new project, and I really do believe that it's going to be a country album. I think she's going to go back to her roots before she takes an extended break away from music. So my demands are this. She has to do a full country album made in Nashville, and she has to work with some significant artists, people that were there from back in the day, like Tim McGraw, Kenny Chesney, and Rascal Flatts, but also some newer artists. And I think it's going to be Lainey Wilson, Ella Langley, and maybe even Luke Combs. Only time will tell.
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26: Good morning, everyone. Today we'll get up to high of 81 degrees under mostly sunny skies, dropping down to a low of 60 degrees under mostly clear skies. For tomorrow, getting up to high of 83 degrees with a low of 64 under partly cloudy skies. Yeah, with this news for Storm Weather Center, I'm meteorologist Owen Zile on Rockford's number one for New Country. 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

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Kane Brown is here now. 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

0: just announced he's coming to the Allstate Arena for two shows, but is that going to be it?
1: It's Johnny V and Little Zim. The Q Morning Crew has all the details on how to get your hands on tickets tomorrow morning at 7:15 and win some last chance summer fun at the county fairs with the Showbiz Pop Quiz at 7:45.
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over. Hey, it's just the feeling that comes with Monday, am I right? You're still holding on to what was the weekend. We'll get you through this day quickly.

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You know, like, I feel like if you're an artist, that's got to be heartbreaking. Well, Megan Maroney had to cancel a show. The problem was she had already started it. We'll talk more in less than 10 minutes. Right now, it's Jason Aldean.

day, Pop's farm was a place to go. 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I'm tired of talking, man. Y'all ain't listening. Them old

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I would love to know how your workday is going, Rockford. 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

0: Pittsburgh's number one for new country, Q98.5. I don't know what it's like to let down thousands of people all at the same time, but it's got to be brutal. That is John Morgan. It's Kid Myself. Hey, it's Jess. I'm on the job with you. Unfortunately, Megan Maroney had to cancel a show in Denver last week. The problem was she had already started the show. Now, I feel like canceling a show in and of itself has got to be like just heartbreaking. But then to do it after everybody had gotten dressed up and hyped up and you'd already started the show, like that's got to be like 10 times worse. She was very emotional when she walked out on stage, but she said, obviously, I'm extremely sick and I thought I could power through. I thought I was doing what I needed to do to be able to perform and I just can't. But she promised the fans that she would make it up to them tenfold.
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13: Good morning, everyone. Today we'll get up to high of 81 degrees under mostly sunny skies, dropping down to a low of 60 degrees under mostly clear skies. For tomorrow, getting up to high of 83 degrees with a low of 64 under partly cloudy skies. Eyewitness News, First World Weather Center, I'm meteorologist Owen Zeiley on Rockford's number one for New Country.

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0: Garth Brooks just announced he's coming to the Allstate Arena for two shows, but is that going to be it?
1: It's Johnny V and Little Zim. 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
2: Double wide quick stop, midnight T-top, Jack and her cherry coat pen. 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

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I'm by your side. We'll see if Ella Langley holds on to the top spot of the Billboard Hot 100 Songs chart again this week. Although I do feel like Stella Lefty's Boston might be due for a chance at that number.

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98.5. Okay, where are my Halloween lovers? Are you obsessed with the fact that the Halloween stuff is starting to pop up everywhere? Like, we've even just bypassed fall in general. It is straight up ghouls

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still waiting for some sort of new music news from Sam Hunt. In the meantime, we've got another artist holding us over. Trace Adkins says he's cooking up something.

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1: It's George Burge with Luke Bryan, Ride, Ride, Ride. Hey, it's Jess. We know Luke has a new album that is due out this year, and we've got another artist that's working on a project. We don't have too many details right now, but this is like a thank you moment. Trace Adkins says that he has another album within him. Now, Trace, for like the last year, has been seriously talking about retirement, retiring from the road, and even retiring from music. But he was actually on a podcast recently with Theo Vaughn talking about this, and he said, you know what? My voice is still good, and if I'm able to sing those songs the same way that I record them, then why not give it a try? We don't know how far into the process he is, but there is something coming from Trace.
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21: Rockford Weather. Good afternoon, everyone. Today we'll get up to high of 81 degrees under mostly sunny skies. For tonight, drop down to a low of 60 degrees under mostly clear conditions. For tomorrow, we'll get up to high of 83 with a low of 64 under partly cloudy skies. From the Nairwind Zoo, Sportsman Weather Center, I'm meteorologist Owen Zarley.

you're going to have to go back to work eventually. Oh, no, we're going to go with you. Yeah, you're stuck with us. Here's Sac John King. 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

0: just announced he's coming to the Allstate Arena for two shows, but is that going to be it?
1: It's Johnny V and Little Zim. The Q Morning Crew has all the details on how to get your hands on tickets tomorrow morning at 7:15 and win some last chance summer fun at the county fairs with the Showbiz Pop Quiz at 7:45.
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I was out doing a little shopping just this past weekend, and I saw Lizzie McGuire shirts in, like, the junior section for back to school. Is this next generation really trying to steal our shows?

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Q98.5.

would think that we're magical, that we're some sort of magician, but we're not. We're just really good at making work days disappear. Here's Kane Brown with Caitlin. It's Thank God on Q98.5.

work, in an office, at home, or on the road, we have your country. It's 30 minutes of continuous country. Q98.5.

believe it or not, we are in the second half of the year, which means we're getting pretty close to a new season of American Idol. So is Carrie Underwood coming back? I've got details in less than 10 on Q98.5.

0: And we're in the countdown to the end of the year. You realize, like, entering into August, like, it's a slippery slope to 2027 with all the holidays coming up. It's just, we're about to enter into a very busy time of year. And in January, you know we're going to get another season of American Idol. So, are our judges coming back? Lionel Richie, Luke Bryan, and Carrie Underwood? Short answer is, we don't know yet. There haven't been any rumors about people leaving, like when Katy Perry left as a judge and then Carrie Underwood came in. But there also hasn't been confirmation that they are for sure coming back. I think they're in the contract negotiations right now. Honestly, I think these three work well together. I wouldn't be surprised if they're all back again.
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3: Rockford Weather. Good afternoon, everyone. Today we'll get up to high of 81 degrees under mostly sunny skies. For tonight, drop down to a low of 60 degrees under mostly clear conditions. For tomorrow, getting up to high of 83 with a low of 64 under partly cloudy skies. From the Eyewitness News, for us from Weather Center, I'm meteorologist Owen Zeiley.

with you as we are knocking out this Monday, doing what we can to make it feel less like a Monday. You know what I mean? I got Jason Aldean on for you. This is Don't Tell on Me on Q98.

0: Garth Brooks just announced he's coming to the Allstate Arena for two shows, but is that going to be it?
1: It's Johnny V and Little Zim. The Q Morning Crew has all the details on how to get your hands on tickets tomorrow morning at 7:15 and win some last chance summer fun at the county fairs with the Showbiz Pop Quiz at 7:45.
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You're looking at the end of the workday longingly. Don't worry, we'll get you two together in no time, okay? Just make sure you keep us on. Here's Brett Young, in case you didn't know, on Q98.5.

music family is growing. We've got another artist expecting a child, actually his third child. I've got all the details that we've got coming up in less than 10 minutes. Right now it's Luke Bryan. It's Drunk Up.

0: 98.5. This is so unfair of me to say, but I feel like if Lainey Wilson's going to start a family, now would probably be a good time. That is phone, keys, wallet. It is Jess. I'm on the job with you. We know that she's working on a plan, and she's got a plan to have children one day. We'll see when that happens, but thrilled for her and Devlin when that day comes. We do have an artist who is expecting another baby, however, and that is Russell Dickerson and his wife, Kaylee. They've got two boys already. They've got Remington, who's five, and Radford, who is three, and now they just announced that they are expecting their third child with a special video that they shared on social media. We don't have any other details besides that. We don't have an expected due date, a gender, nothing.
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10: Rockford weather. Good afternoon, everyone. Today we'll get up to high of 81 degrees under mostly sunny skies. For tonight, drop down to a low of 60 degrees under mostly clear conditions. For tomorrow, we'll get up to high of 83 with a low of 64 under partly cloudy skies. From the Eyewitness News, First Home Weather Center, I'm meteorologist Owen Zarley.

0: Prince just announced he's coming to the Allstate Arena for two shows, but is that going to be it?
1: It's Johnny V and Little Zim. The Q Morning Crew has all the details on how to get your hands on tickets tomorrow morning at 7:15 and win some last chance summer fun at the county fairs with the Showbiz Pop Quiz at 7:45.
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you agree that country fans are the best fans? Yeah, we totally are. And Garth Brooks agrees. He said he would put us up against any other fan base out there for any other genre.

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Yeehaw! 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Yeah! 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

0: That's the latest from Morgan Wallen, Ben by now. Hey, it's Chrissy. Morgan just wrapped up his Still the Problem Stadium tour this past weekend. It'll be the highest grossing tour through all genres at $500 million. But don't think that he's just going to rest after this. He already released a new song, which was that one, Ben by now. And he said he's been writing so much, there is a lot more music coming our way. I can't wait for it. Coming up, Bailey Zimmerman, Ella Langley, and Kenny Chesney.
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1: Good afternoon, everyone. Today we'll get up to high of 81 degrees under mostly sunny skies. For tonight, drop down to a low of 60 degrees under mostly clear conditions. For tomorrow, getting up to high of 83 with a low of 64 under partly cloudy skies. From the Eyewitness News, First Weather Center, I'm meteorologist Owen Zarley.

0: It's Chrissy. I want to know what was the best thing you did or saw this weekend. Holly told me on our app that she went to a winery with her sisters and her mom. She said it was perfect. I love it. Here's Bailey Zimmerman
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0: Garth Brooks just announced he's coming to the Allstate Arena for two shows, but is that going to be it?
1: It's Johnny V and Little Zim. The Q Morning Crew has all the details on how to get your hands on tickets tomorrow morning at 7:15 and win some last chance summer fun at the county fairs with the Showbiz Pop Quiz at 7:45.
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I'm Chrissy. Thank you for listening at work. Chime in on our app. Tell me the best thing you did or saw this weekend. Nate said he was picking up his sister at the airport and he saw a soldier come home from the army. His whole family was there. They had signs and we all clapped and welcomed him home. I love that. That's pretty awesome. Here's Kenny Chesney on Q90.5.

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0: 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He's okay, and his wife was the one who got it out.
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1: Hey, it's Chrissy. Tom said the best thing he saw this weekend was his granddaughter take her first steps. I love that. Here's Justin Moore and Time's Ticket.

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1: Thanks for having us on while you're working or in your car. I was telling you earlier about Tyler Hubbard and how he got a fish hook stuck in his head. Well, we have something in common. When I was about 10 years old, I was walking up a dock towards my cousins who were fishing. And when they cast the line back, the hook got stuck right in the top of my head. I'm fine, but it was a little scary. So I want you to tell me, what was your outdoor mishap? We'll share those stories next.
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9: Good afternoon, everyone. Today we'll get up to high of 81 degrees under mostly sunny skies. For tonight, drop down to a low of 60 degrees under mostly clear conditions. For tomorrow, getting up to high of 83 with a low of 64 under partly cloudy skies. From the Air Wind Zeus, First World Weather Center, I'm meteorologist Owen Zarley.

Got a girl from the south side, got braids in her hair. 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Had to get her number. It took me like

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Well, it's officially the drive home with me, Chrissy. Let's leave your Monday in your rearview mirror on the way. Got Jelly Roll. We'll throw it back with some Tim McGraw, Kane Brown, and FGL. Here's Chris Stapleton, who is nominated for the Nashville Songwriters Hall of Fame.

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27: Rockford weather. Good afternoon, everyone. Today we'll get up to high of 81 degrees under mostly sunny skies. For tonight, drop down to a low of 60 degrees under mostly clear conditions. For tomorrow, we'll get up to high of 83 with a low of 64 under partly cloudy skies. From the Nightwind Zoo, First World Weather Center, I'm meteorologist Owen Zarley.

0: It's Chrissy. Nick told me that his outdoor mishap was when he was camping and forgot to put all of his food out of reach. He woke up to a bear right outside of his tent. Whoa. Could have been worse.
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0: Garth Brooks just announced he's coming to the Allstate Arena for two shows, but is that going to be it?
1: It's Johnny V and Little Zim. The Q Morning Crew has all the details on how to get your hands on tickets tomorrow morning at 7:15 and win some last chance summer fun at the county fairs with the Showbiz Pop Quiz at 7:45.
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0: It's Chrissy with the drive home sending a shout out to Leslie, who is a DoorDash driver. She wanted some Kane Brown and Woman. Drive safe, Leslie. 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

0: 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Corey told me that the best thing he saw this weekend was catching the biggest bass he ever caught. I love that. I hope you have pictures to prove it.
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0: It's the drive home with Chrissy. Janet said her outdoor mishap was thinking the slider door was open, and she smacked her face right into it. 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
1: 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Jake told me that he spent so much time untangling his fishing line that he ran out of time to fish. 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

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Luke Combs is overseas playing for huge crowds, and Thomas Rhett is joining him too. Here's his latest. It's Be By You on Q98.5.

0: Lynch just announced he's coming to the Allstate Arena for two shows, but is that going to be it?
1: It's Johnny V and Little Zim. The Q Morning Crew has all the details on how to get your hands on tickets tomorrow morning at 7:15 and win some last chance summer fun at the county fairs with the Showbiz Pop Quiz at 7:45.
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Dan and Shay will tour in the fall. 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And here's Say So on Q98.5.

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going to do it for me. Chrissy, thank you so much for having us on. Stick around because Evan Paul and the Taste of Country crew is up next. 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